All right. Okay. Well, the Texas Hold'em's happening right now. Powell Grounds, Grand Entry's probably happening. For tonight's bingo, 106.3 Bonanza Blackout. Dab every number beginning and ending with 106, 51 numbers or less. 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Roving kite, anyway. 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All are $150 each. One away blackouts $300, first blackouts $500, and for your second blackout is also $500. 50-50, tickets are $3 for $1 or $21 for $5. 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Here's roommate.

Okay, that was Bring It On here on Sandy Bay Radio. 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For right now, if you want to go down and check out the Powwow Grounds, you can. And the Texas Hold'em's happening right now. Also, for tonight's bingo, it's the 106.3 Bonanza Blackout. 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One stamp or any one diagonal line. Roving kite anyway. Letter X. Oh, not letter X. Letter L anyway. They all are $150 each. And again, one stamp or diagonal line. Roving kite anyway. And letter L anyway. All $150. One away blackout is $300. First blackout is $500, and the second blackout is also $500. For 50-50, $3 for $1 or $21 for $5. Bingo starts at 9, and cards stop selling at 8:40. And smoke shops open. VLTs are also open if you want to come on down and try your luck. And let's get on back to listening. Here's Mighty Quinn.

All right. Your time is 7:54. Pretty nice out. Bingo's in an hour, so if you got, come get your cards. Come get your cards. 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And tonight's 106.3 Bonanza Blackout. Dab every number beginning and ending with 1, 0, 6, and 3. 51 numbers or less. Cumulator sitting at 4,878.25. Plus a portions of sales tonight. Of the portions of sales tonight. Regular cards are $3 each. One stamp or any one diagonal line. Roving kite anyway. Letter L anyway. All 150. One away blackouts, 300. First blackouts, 500. And for your second blackouts, also 500. 50-50. Three for a dollar. Or 21 for $5. And again, bingo's at 9. And this card stops selling at 8:40. All right, let's get on back to listening. Here's Love Me Strong.

was Hippies and Cowboys. Time is 8:10. Hope everyone's having a great evening so far. It's looking like it's plus 21 with some smoke out there. Feels like 22. For overnight, it's plus 13. Smoky feels like 12. Bingo for tonight. It's the 106.3 Bonanza Blackout. Dab every number beginning and ending with 1, 0, 6, and 3. 51 or less. Accumulator sitting at $4,878.25 plus proportions of tonight's sales. Regular cards are $3 each. One stamp or any one line. Diagonal line, roving kite anyway, letter L anyway, all 150. One away blackout is 300. First blackout's 500. And for your second blackout, it is 500. 50-50, three for a dollar, and 21 for $5. Bingo starts at 9, and card stops selling at 8:40. All right, let's get back on to listening. Smoke shop's open. VLT's also open. If you want to come on down and try your luck, you can do that. All right, here's Pump Up the Jam here on 106.3.

Okay, that's We Are the People. Just to let everyone know, bingo starts at 9 tonight. So come get your cards before 8:40. It's the 106.3 Bonanza Blackout tonight. Dab every number beginning and ending with the numbers 1, 0, 6, and 3. 51 numbers or less. Accumulator sitting at $4,878.25 plus proportions of tonight's sales. Regular cards are $3 each. One stamp or one diagonal line. Roving kite, anyway. Letter L, anyway. All 150. One away blackout, 300. First blackout, 500. And for your second blackout, also 500. 50-50. 3 for $1 or 21 for $5. And again, bingo starts at 9 tonight, and come get your cards before 8:40. And smoke shop's open. BLT is also open if you want to come on down and try out your luck. And here's Kids here on Sandy Bay Radio 106.3.

Here's Pretty Brown going out to all the dancers right now, to all the ladies that are dancing right now.

right, that's pretty brown. All right. It was for all them. Okay, bingo's in about half an hour. It's 8:30 right now. Hope everyone's enjoying their evening. Okay. The 106.3 Bonanza Blackout for tonight. Just like to let everyone know that you gotta dab every number beginning and ending with 1, 0, 6, and 3. 51 numbers or less. Accumulator sitting at $4,878.25. Plus proportions of tonight's sales. Regular cards are $3 each. One stamp or any one diagonal line. Roving kite, anyway. Letter L, anyway. All 150. One away blackout is 300. First blackout's 500. And for your second blackout is also 500. For the 50-50, 3 for $1 or 21 for $5. And bingo starts at 9 tonight, so get your cards before 4:40. But let's get on back to listening. Hope everyone's enjoying their evening right tonight. And here's Tongue Tied.

0: All right. Good evening, ladies and gentlemen. Welcome to your 9 p.m. Media Radio Bingo. 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Okay. 50-50 winner is Melinda McIver. First game this evening is your 106-3 Bonanza Blackout, small pink cards. I hope you dabbed all numbers with a 106 or 3. 106-3 Old Accumulator is $4,878.25. New Accumulator is $5,118.50. And that's in 51 numbers or less. Consolation Payout is $480.50. Playing 106-3, small pink cards. All numbers with a 106 or 3 are on the board, correct?
1: Correct.
0: All numbers with a 106 or 3 are on the board. Any potential winners in 48 numbers or less? Any potential winners in 48 numbers or less? All right, we'll get started. Playing 106-3, Bonanza Blackout, small pink cards. 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

0: number?
1: No. All right, we'll move on. Playing regular three to view cards. Playing one stamp in any corner or diagonal line for $150. Roving kite anyway for $150. Letter L anyway for $150. One away blackout is $300. First call blackout is $500. Second call blackout, another $500. Playing regular three to view cards. All 75 numbers are on the board, correct? 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

Card number 5496, please call back. I need the correct free space. Card number 5247, please call back. I need the correct free space. All right, we're moving on. Playing regular three to view cards. All 75 numbers were on the board. Playing regular three to view cards. Playing one stamp in any corner or diagonal line. B12, B12.

That was your 10th number. Playing one stamp in any corner or diagonal line. I will recap your numbers. B, 4, 11, 12, 13, 14. G, 51, 56. O, 65, 69, 70. Playing one stamp in any corner or diagonal line. G, 46. G, 4, 6.

Verifying. One stamp. Card number 5696 is a potential winner for one stamp on G46. Priscilla Levisser. Verifying second caller. Card number 5121 is a potential winner for one stamp on G46. Dorothy Richard. Verifying third caller. Card number 4585 is a potential winner for one stamp on G46. Marty Roulette. Any more potential winners for one stamp on G46? Any more potential winners for one stamp in any corner on G46? All right, we'll move on. Playing roving kite anyway, or letter L anyway. G59, G59.

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0: 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Okay.
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3: Verifying, second caller. Card number 2059 is a potential winner for Roving Kite on I-16, Glenda Bolio. Verifying, third caller. Card number 1376 is a potential winner for Roving Kite on I-16, Mary K. McIver. Any more potential winners for Roving Kite on I-16? Any more potential winners for Roving Kite on I-16? All right, we'll move on. Playing letter L anyway. B1. B1.

G50G50. Playing letter L anyway. G48 G48.

That was your 25th number, playing letter L anyway. I will recap your numbers. B, 1, 4, 7, 8, 11, 12, 13, 14, 15, I, 16, 26, 30, N, 32, 38, 39, G, 46, 48, 50, 51, 56, 59, O, 64, 65, 69, 70. Playing letter L anyway. N, 41, N, 4, 1.

Verifying letter L, anyway. Card number 261 is a potential winner for letter L anyway. On G49, Melinda McIver. Verifying second caller. Card number 3281 is a potential winner for letter L anyway. On G49, Patsy McIver. Any more potential winners for letter L anyway? On G49. Any more potential winners for letter L anyway? On G49. All right, we'll move on. Playing one away blackout. One away blackout. I 22, I 2, 2.

I 27, I 27. That was your 40th number, playing one away blackout. I will recap your numbers. B, 1, 2, 4, 7, 8, 11, 12, 13, 14, 15. I, 16, 17, 22, 26, 27, 30, N, 31, 32, 34, 35, 36, 38, 39, 41, 42, G, 46, 48, 49, 50, 51, 56, 59, O, 64, 65, 68, 69, 70, 71, 73, 75. Playing one away blackout. I, 23, I, 2, 3.

55 G55. Playing one away blackout.

Verifying one away blackout. Card number 1338 is a potential winner for one away blackout. On G54, Sandra McIver. Any more potential winners for one away blackout? On G54. Correction, Sandra Richard. Any more potential winners for one away blackout? On G54. All right, we'll move on. Playing first call blackout. B3.

All right, verifying. First call blackout. Card number 4159 is a potential winner for first call blackout on I-24, Teddy Roulette. Any more potential winners for first call blackout on I-24? Any more potential winners for first call blackout on I-24? All right, moving on. Verifying second call blackout. Card number 6155 is a potential winner for second call blackout on I-28, Vivian Richard. Any more potential winners for second call blackout on I-28? Any more potential winners for second call blackout on I-28? All right, all potential winners can come and collect their prize money. Please bring the whole card. 1063 Bonanza Blackout. Next number was G49. And regular 3 to view next number was B5. That's it. Good night.

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Heroes are inspired, emerging only when needed, revealing themselves to the world in a moment marked by the realization of their ultimate destiny. 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
1: Good morning, Sandy Bay, surrounding areas, and all listeners near and far. Yes, this is DJ Patricia, and you're listening to Sandy Bay Radio, 106.3 FM, Sandy Bay. Yes, all the way. So, I was thinking that they were going to be here already to be selling these getting prepared to sell these bingo cards. Kacha Radio Bingo. Yes, that is today, you guys. That is today, Saturday, August 22, 2026. And seats will be available on the other side. Yeah. Sorry, I was rude awakening here. Seats available at Sandy Bay Complex. Yes, here at the Sandy Bay Complex. Cards on sale. 10 a.m. Yes. I'm sorry, you guys. I'm just like so tired still. Okay, I just got to try and get myself into this. I got to get a coffee. That's what I need to get. But again, cards are on sale 10 a.m. Yes, here at the radio station. And games will start 6 p.m. All right, during supper break. So you have your two specials. You have your order even, which is $2. Your two lines, which is $2. Your two lines anyway, which is $2. And those games, yes, $1,000 each. Yes, $1,000 for order even, $1,000 for the two lines anyway. Mm-hmm. And then you got your regular cards. Your regular cards will be $5. I hope I'm not just talking to myself. Just okay, anyways. Regular cards are $5. You will be playing 5 regular games at $1,000 each. Your first call blackout is $5,000. Yes, your first call blackout is $5,000. Your second call is $2,500. And yeah, there is some more. There is more. 5 draws of $150 each. So you can play at home, the campsite, anywhere, as long as you tune in to Sandy Bay Radio. Let's get some music for you guys. My goodness, you guys. How dare they do this to you guys? See? This is what happens when I go on vacation. Yeah, cross my heart, I'll never leave you guys again. So good morning to you guys.

George Strait for you guys. That crossed my heart. I crossed my heart. I will not leave you guys unattended. Nope. Here is Kendra King.

store. I got Ashes from the Steel, yes, by request, and Angel Above Me. You have yourself a wonderful day, Chuck Luck.

0: I won't leave you.
1: See what happens when I do? Just kidding. All right. So again, yes, these the only reason why I'm here right now is just to announce this. So I'm thinking they're gonna be here pretty soon. Right? Looking. So Kachet Radio Bingo, yes, that's happening today. Bingo cards will go on sale at 10 a.m. here at the radio station. Half an hour, it says half an hour. Hopefully, everything's stamped and everything. So, I know. I'm just like not in it right now today. Yeah. Seats will be available here at the Sandy Bay Community Complex. Cards will go on sale at 10 a.m. here at the radio station. Games will start at 6 p.m. during supper break. So you have your two specials. You have your odd or even, which is $2. Payout for that is $1,000. Then you have your two lines anyway, also $2 each. Also, $1,000 payout. Sorry about that, you guys. Yeah, I'm trying to wake up, so hang on. Bear with me, okay? regular cards are $5 each. Yeah, I feel like such an amateur. Usually this stuff would flow right through me. I don't know. Anyways, yes, regular cards are $5 each. You will be playing 5 regular games for $1,000 each. Your first call blackout is $5,000. Yes, $5,000. Your second call blackout is $2,500. Yes, don't miss out on this. And there's also going to be 5 draws of $150 each. Yes, so you can play at home, at the campsite, anywhere, as long as you turn... Tune in to Sandy Bay Radio 106.3 FM Sandy Bay. Yes, all the way. You know what? I was listening to my granddaughter yesterday when she was on the radio. I can hear it. She kind of sounds like me. But anyways, your time now is 9:34, and I giggled at that. especially my lazy voice right now. Yeah, she has that deep voice there. Just don't worry, girl. It'll come in. Okay, so anyways, today is Saturday, August 22nd. Maybe I should refresh that first, just in case something has changed since yesterday. Saturday. So this afternoon, we're looking at getting a high of 22, sunny, feeling more like 23. Wind will come from your north side. Wind gust at 24 kilometers. Humidity will be at 58%. This evening will be at 19, sunny, feeling more like 19. Your wind will come from your northeast side. Wind gust at 21 kilometers. Humidity will be at 60%. Overnight will be at 11, partly cloudy, feeling more like 9. Yeah, so it's going to start feeling a little bit cooler. Well, the summer came and went just like that. I just blinked. But anyways, your wind will come from your south side. Wind gust at 24 kilometers. Humidity will be at 77%, and it doesn't show anything for rain for today. Tomorrow, yeah, we're starting off our day with a 14, mainly sunny, feeling more like 13. Wind will come from your south side, wind gust at 33 kilometers. Humidity will be at 77%. Tomorrow afternoon will be at a 24, a mixture of sun and clouds, feeling more like 27. Beautiful weather, yes. Wind will come from your southeast side, wind gust at... to take a good deep breath. I just caught myself, yeah. Wind will come from your southeast side. No, yeah, wind will come from your southeast side. Wind gust at 36 kilometers. Humidity will be at 56%. Tomorrow evening will be at a 22, a mixture of sun and clouds, feeling more like 24. Wind still coming from your southeast side. Wind gust at 39 kilometers. Humidity will be at 57%. Okay, so, yeah, it looks like we're going to have a lovely day today and a lovely day tomorrow. Yes, the powwow. Yes, I'm going to go check that out. And don't forget about this big bingo. Yes, don't forget about the bingo. You make your way down this way. Hang on. I'll tell you. Oh, well, don't make your way down this way just yet. I'll let you know. But it says on the poster that cards will go on sale at 10 a.m. So I'll just wait for somebody to message me or something. All right. Okay. All right. So smoke shop's open. Lotto's is open. Okay. Request line also open. Here is some Conway Twitty with Slow Hands.

I just love that song. Yes, it's, Eddie Rabbit, Step by Step. Yes, guys, know it, learn it, preach it. I wonder what. okay. I'm just giddy today. Yeah. So again, wait. Let me look first. Okay. So I think as soon as they get in, I'll let you guys know. Okay, about the bingo cards. And that's what I was doing. Okay. All right. By request, here is. I was like, it's not even September yet. Yeah, I told them. Wake me up when September ends. Here on Sandy Bay Radio.

0: Do I have any paper? What kind of paper?
1: Just something for him, so I can make a booster.
0: Just something like this?
1: Yeah.
0: Okay. Here, I'll just take it from you later.

Okay. Oh, I'm sorry about that, you guys. We're just trying to figure out what's all happening here. So I'm lost. So yes, they're here. Kitcha Radio Bingo. Yes, Kitcha Radio Bingo. So bingo cards will be going on sale very shortly, 10 o'clock here. So they're changing that. Yeah, they won't be selling them here at the radio station. They're going to be selling them in the hall side. Complex hall. Right? Is that how you say it? The hall side. Okay. Okay. Hall side. This way, we're not too crowded on this one side here, I guess. So, yes, you're to buy your bingo cards on the hall side, okay? And they're going to start up really, really, really quick and really soon. 5 minutes, so. Okay, hang on. I'm just like, I don't know what's up. Yeah, you know what's up. Don't try and play the duck. But anyways, this is what I do. So again, yes, bingo cards will go on sale at 10 o'clock on the hall side. Okay. So again, Kitcha Radio Bingo. Yes, this Saturday, today. Yes, August 22nd, 2026. Seats will be available in the hall side. Yes, complex there. Cards will go on sale at 10 o'clock. Yes, and in 4 more minutes. Yes, I'm stuttering too. Oh my God, eh? Okay, let's calm down. So cards will go on sale very shortly. Yes, on the complex side. So games will start at 6 o'clock, okay, during supper break. You have your two specials. You have your odd or even, which is $2, and that's a $1,000 payout for that one. Also, your two lines anyway. Again, another $2 each for those. Yes, for your specials, they're $2 each. And that one has a $1,000 payout as well. So your odd or even, yes, $1,000. Two lines anyway, another $1,000. And then you got your regular cards, which are $5 each. And you will be playing 5 regular games of $1,000 each. Yes. Your first call blackout is $5,000. Yes, your first call blackout is $5,000. Your second call blackout is $2,500. And also, yes, they're doing 5 draws. Yes, 5 draws of $150. Yep, each. So you can play at home, play at campsite, anywhere. All right. And yes, tables will be set up here, and you'll be able to play here too. So all you got to do is just tune in to Santa Bay Radio. But I was looking at this this other poster here. Oh, so make your way down this way. Come buy some bingo cards. Don't want to miss out on that. Okay. And then I was going to look through this here. Yeah, you guys, the schedule for today, what's happening here in good old Santa Bay. Slow pitch tournament. So that's happening right now. Ridge Diamond. Started at 10. Youth and adult adult horseshoe. Oh, yeah, that's right here. I seen them putting that stuff together there at the Powell Grounds. Starting at 10. Starting at 10. I think that one's for the youth. That one starts at 10 at the rec. And then the adults start at 11. Okay. I think that's what it is. Okay. And then pool tournament teams at the arena. Registration for that is at 11. And they will start at 1. Powell Grand Entry will be at 1 o'clock. Skeet shoot competition, yeah. Registration at 12, starting at 1. A location, TB, is that an O or D? TBD.
Okay. Ooh, and there's also Mudbog. Main Road. Registration 10 a.m. starting at 11 a.m. Oh, they're gonna be starting in an hour. So if you wanna participate in that or whatever, yeah, go try it out and yeah, make your way down that way. And then again, Powell Grand Entry again at 7. Ooh, and then there's fireworks at dusk. Yes, at dusk. So again, slow pitch tournament is happening right now. I just want to send this out to them. Here is some John Fogerty with, you got it, Centerfield.

0: I'm ready to go in, coach. Just give me a chance. I know there's a lot riding on it, but it's all psychological. Just got to stay in a positive frame of mind. I'm going to execute a button hook pattern super slow-mo.
1: All right. Like joking around with you guys. Yeah. Your time now is 10:04. And yes, smoke shop's open. Lotto's is open. BLT's is open. And yes, request line is also open. Okay, so again, Kachup Radio Bingo. Yes, bingo cards are being sold right now. So make your way down this way and purchase some bingo cards for tonight's Radio Bingo. This evening's Radio Bingo, more like it. So, there's going to be seats available here during your bingo playing time. So here is the program for that. You have your two specials. You have your odd or even, which is $2. Your two lines anyway, which is $2. And those are $1,000 each. Yep. And then your regular cards will be $5. You will be playing five regular games of $1,000 each. Your first call blackout will be $5,000. Your second call blackout will be $2,500. And also, five draws of $150 each. So you can play at home, play at the campsite, play anywhere, as long as you listen to Sunny Bay Radio. All right, so this next one is going out to his bro, Nawi, and his nephew, Errol McIver. Okay, so here is some Johnny Cash for you.
2: Wish I

As he walked into the pool room, you could tell he didn't fit. In his handmade boots, custom suit, pearl-handled shooting stick. Tonight there'd be a showdown, then everyone would know who shoots the meanest game around, the Baron or Billy Joe. Billy Joe looked edgy, about to lose his cool. But the Baron's hands were steady as the two began to duel. Yeah, he was like a general on a battlefield of slate. And he would say to Billy Joe,

Now Billy Joe was busted, but he hadn't felt a sting. And from the far end of the table, he threw his mother's wedding ring. And he said, "You won my money, but it ain't gonna do the trick. I'll bet this ring on one more game against your fancy stick." The Baron's eyes got foggy as the ring rolled on the felt, and he almost doubled over like he was hit below the belt. 20 years ago, it was the ring his wife had worn, and he didn't know before he left that a son would soon be born. It sounded just like thunder when the Baron shot the break, but it grew quickly quiet as he lined up the eight. Then a warm hand touched his shoulder, and it chilled him to the bone when he turned and saw the woman who had loved him for so long. The game was never finished. The eight ball never fell. The Baron calmly picked it up and put it on the shelf. Then he placed the ring in the hands that held him long ago.

your time now is 10:14. Yes, smoke shop's open, Lotto's is open, BLT's is open, and yes, request line is also open. So give me a call if you guys want to hear anything. 843-2614. Yes, this is DJ Patricia, and you're listening to Sandy Bay Radio 106.3 FM, Sandy Bay. Yes, all the way. So I was just thinking there, this last talent show, I was like, oh, what can I sing? What can I sing? You know, like I was so undecided on what to sing, and I was like, usually I like to sing different songs, you know, like I don't sing songs twice in a row, like, you know what I mean? Like, so I did it, yes, just to mark my 10-year doing talent shows. Yeah, it's been 10 years. So very first talent show that I did, 10 years ago, I sang that Blanket on the Ground. And I was like, oh, my God. My legs were just shaking like a leaf. I was like, oh, my God. And I was like, but I made it. And you know that that feeling of the nerves when it's your time to go and sing, right? They call you up. I can just feel my heart just racing and everything, and I'm just like, okay, we can do this. We can do this. This is what I'm always telling myself. I can do this. And I go onto the stage and I am, okay, let's do this. Yeah. Yeah, there's times I did mess up, yeah. There's times I didn't even place, yeah, but it never stopped me. No, it never stopped me because I enjoy singing, I enjoy music, and it's just part of me, right? So I got second place my first talent show, which was good. I like it. Honestly, I didn't even... wasn't really that prepared, but I had, 2-3 days to be ready, okay, yeah, that much time to be ready, and got me second place, so, and again, I sang it at this last talent show, and again, I got second place, yeah. So, true story. Just kidding. But you know what? No, I was thinking of this last night, you know, like, I was thinking this as soon as I was done singing, that night after the winnings and all that, I was like, oh man, you know what song I should have sang? You guys would never guess. And yes, I think I would have rocked it. So, okay, you guys know? Should I give you a hint? Yeah, I should have sang this one.

So yes, next one. All right. Okay. You know what? I've never sang. Well, I kind of sing along with it, but I've never ever attempt to sing it on my own. Okay, that'll be the first. Yeah. I was like, okay, there we go. So very next one. Or maybe if I learn it, you know, like maybe I can record it, right? Yeah. All right. Sounds like my voice is starting to wake up. That's all I needed was some coffee. So Kitcha Radio Bingo. Bingo cards are being sold right now, so make your way down this way. Purchase some bingo cards for tonight's Radio Bingo. Bingo will start at 6 o'clock during supper break. So you have your two specials. You have your odd or even. And your two lines anyway. And those cards are $2 each with a $1,000 payout for both of those. Your regular cards are $5. Yes, your regular cards are $5. You guys will be playing 5 regular games of $1,000 each. Yes, $1,000 each. Your first call blackout, $5,000. Yes, $5,000 for your first call blackout. Your second call blackout is $2,500. And then also there is 5 draws of $150 each. Yes, that's 5 draws of $150 each. So you can play at home or at the campsite, wherever, just as long as you tune in to Sandy Bay Radio. Okay, your time now is 10:23. Smoke shop's open, Lotto's is open, VLT's is open, and yes, request line is open. Let's put some fiddling on here. Yeah, here's some Spanish two-step, Orange Blossom special, and yes, 4-string polka.

0: Some four-string polka here on Zenabe Radio. Hang on. Hello, hello. Testing 1, 2, 3. Hello, hello. Excuse me. Now, my cord is all over the place. My umbilical cord. Just an old baby. All right, your time now is... Hang on, I don't like that sound. Hello, hello. Oh, no, that sounds even worse. Hello, hello. Okay, I think it's just my voice. Hello, hello. Okay, so, yeah, see, it sounds a little different for me. I don't know why. Okay, all right. All right, your time now is 10:37. Yes, smoke shop's open. Lotto's is open. VLT's is open. Yes, request line is also open. So give me a call if you guys want to hear anything. 843-2614. Also, Kiche Radio Bingo. Yes, bingo cards are on sale right now. So make your way down this way. Purchase some bingo cards for 6 o'clock. Yeah, it's going to start at 6. All right. And soft pitch tournament is happening right now. Youth and adult horse shoes. That sounds fun, the horse shoes. And a pool tournament. Who's that? Tanya. Tanya, is that you? She's like, answered the phone. So, Powell Grand Entry starts at 1 today. Let's get you started with that, okay? Yeah. Hang on. Here's Mighty Mouse, SpongeBob SquarePants, and one of my favorites, Crow Hop, here on San Bay Radio. Tanya, you phone back. No, I'm not gonna start this until you phone back, because I try my best to hurry up and talk and then be done with it, and then and then they hang up. So call me.
1: Help
0: Tanya.
1: Help.

0: Black Bear.
1: What?
0: Beautiful song. Awesome funnel here at Kingwood Grandstand 2. That was a throw off of this afternoon.
1: Nice. Okay, just to let you guys know that bingo cards are being sold and on the hall side. Yes, the hall side of the complex. The north end. Yeah, north end of the complex. Okay, so bingo cards are being sold on that side. Okay, so yes, bingo cards are on sale right now. So make your way down this way. They're going to start with those at 6 o'clock. Yes, during supper break. So, yeah, make your way down this way. And what else is there? Ooh, I got a request. Okay, this one is going out to Fern, Sharon, Nancy, Leon, Percy, and Louie coming from Becky. Yes, sounds like she's having a good time over there. And I guess they're making breakfast right now. Singing and dancing, eh? You need some inspiration. So here you go. By request here on Santa Bay Radio, here's some Family Affair. What's up? And girl.

So yes, those were by request on Santa Bay Radio. Are you guys are enjoying your breakfast? Yes, that is going out to Fern, Sharon, Nancy, Leon, Percy, and Louis. Yes, coming from Becky. Singing and dancing, huh? So, yeah, you guys are having a good time. I take it. Yes, it is going to be a beautiful day today, you guys. So, yeah. Just okay, just because I'm feeling like this. All right. Here's Be My Baby Tonight.

0: ain't you gonna ever ask you, would you wanna be my baby tonight?
1: Yeah.
0: Yeah.
1: I so enjoy recording. This one I had a good time with. There's Proud Mary.

right. So, yeah, I had a good time with that one. Oh, hang on. I was busy looking at watching my video. Yeah, from the talent show. Blanket on the ground. I knew I made a little mistake there, but what can you do, right? You can't go back and erase it, but oh well. Yeah, I got me second place anyways, right? And it was fun. All right, your time now is 11:09. Yes, Smoke Shop's open, Lotto's is open, BLT's is open, and yes, Request Line is also open. So give me a call if you guys want to hear anything. 843-2614. Yes, this is DJ Patricia, and you're listening to Sandy Bay Radio 106.3 FM, Sandy Bay. Yes, all the way. Hang on, hang on, hang on, hang on, hang on. Don't go anywhere. Don't go anywhere. All right, Ruby, Ruby, Ruby. Yes, these ones are for you. Here is by request. Yes, I'm a lonesome fugitive. Yes, some Merle Haggard, Mother and Child Reunion. We're going to throw in Our Mom, Our Heart, and the Freebird Band with It's All Up to You here on Santa Bay Radio.

All right, I gotta squeeze in a song first, Ruby. I hate to interrupt you, but I forgot to put this one on. Here is Sarita Richard. Yes, one of my favorite songs here to play here on Santa Bay Radio. Here is No Damn Good.

Hard with No Damn Good here on Santa Fe Radio. Okay, Ruby. There's mother and child reunion. You have yourself a wonderful day.

Did I really do that? Yeah, I'm so sorry, you guys. Okay, I just had to go and check what colors are the specials. Yeah. So, your otter even is orange. Yes, your otter even is orange. Your two lines anyway is blue. And I lost my pen. Okay, here we go. Okay, got it. So, otter even is orange. Your two lines anyway is blue. Okay, and yes, bingo cards are on sale right now. So, make your way down this way. Purchase some bingo cards for tonight's radio bingo. Get your radio bingo. That's what is happening today. Yes. So, there will be seats available here during the game. Yeah. Yeah, during supper break is when the game start. Bingo sales will end at 5:45. And again, your otter even is orange. And that card is $2 each. With a payout of $1,000. Then you got your two lines anyway, also $2 each, also $1,000 payout, yes. Then you got your regular cards, which are $5 each. You will be playing five regular games of $1,000 each, yes. Nice. Your first call blackout is $5,000. Your second call blackout is $2,500. And there's also five draws of $150 each. So yes, you can play at home, play at campsite, play anywhere, just as long as you tune into Sandy Bay Radio. You know what? Why is there a pause on here? I don't I'm so sorry, Ruby. Smoke shop's open, Lotto's is open, VLT's is open, and yes, request line is also open. Yeah. I'm sorry, Ruby. Ruby. Here, I'll take that block off. There you go. Our mom, our heart, here on Sandy Bay Radio.

Yeah, so I was gonna start walking down to the Powell grounds. In my boots.

So again, they are selling bingo cards on the north end of the complex, okay, the hall side. Yes, that's where you can go and purchase your bingo cards for this Kitcha Radio Bingo. Got my cards. Ta! She's losing it. Yeah, I think I've lost it a long time ago. Mm-hmm. Keeson Richwoods wants. Rich wants. Keeson Rich wants, he says, to hear her through a gape fine. I said, what? I was like, I know, heard it through the grapevine CCR, but, and I asked him, is that a remix? So here you go, Keeson, here is some CCR for you. I heard it through the grapevine, you're on Santa Bay Radio.

Radio. Yes, going out to Keith and Richard, coming from Daddy. Daddy. No, I know, Hank. I know. I want to send you guys out some. All right, yes. So his power went out just when the song was going. I'm so sorry. It was my fault, but yeah. Okay, I'm going to send you guys some songs. But just to let everybody know that they are giving out. They're not giving out. Yeah, she's losing it. You can get your bingo cards on that side. Yes, they're selling bingo cards on the other side. I'm going to end. Eka. I got a cousin at my window. She's losing it too. No. So you can go purchase your bingo cards on the north end of the complex. The north end, yes. So bingo sales will continue on till 5:45. No. You got a bad influence out there. No. She's got her evil eyes. Okay. So on the north end of the hall there, yes. Complex, I should say. Yeah. All right, Hank. This one's going out to you and your son. Here is Family Tradition. And, yeah. Are you sure Hank done it this way? Here on Sunday Radio.

And that was some Delaney Munoz with Wild and Free here on Santa Bay Radio. All right, so bingo cards are being sold right now at the hall side of the complex. All right, so make your way down this way. Purchase some cards for tonight's radio bingo. You don't want to miss out on this one. And there is, for the campers, yeah, you're able to go and shower up, yeah, freshen up at the fitness center. All right, so, yeah, DJ T will be with you guys today, and, yeah, I will come back and I will finish it off, but by request, here's some Aerosmith with Angel. You're on Sunday Radio. There you go, cuz.

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And it'd been a while, so it was on my mind. Well, I saw him walk in with his cowboy hat. And I thought to myself, I could use some of that. His boots like glass on a sawdust floor.

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And boy, let me tell you, she was the prettiest thing I'd ever seen in a pair of boots. 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And that's when I realized that she was every cowboy's dream come true.

That was Dynamite Woman. Okay, your time for right now is 3:16. Hope everyone's having a great day. It's pretty nice out there. Your weather for this afternoon, though, is plus 23. Risks of thunderstorm feels like 28. And for this evening is plus... reading the wrong one. Okay. This afternoon is 22, sunny, feels like 23. For this evening, it's 19, sunny, feels like 19. And for overnight, it's partly cloudy, feels like 9. Sorry about that. Okay. The Kachow Radio Bingo starts at 5:45 tonight. Cards are on sale here at the complex hall. The odd and for tonight, the odd and even are the orange cards, and the two lines are the blue cards. They're 1,000 each for payout. Pretty good. The regular games are 1,000 each too. The first call blackouts 5,000. Second call blackouts 2,500. And there's five draws at 150 each. 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The Kachow Radio Bingo. 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Smoke shop's open. VLT's also open if you want to come down and chat. Ken. And let's get on back to listening. Here's Love Song.

my bae tonight. Okay, hope everyone's having a great afternoon. Times 3:55. The Kachet Radio Bingo starts at 5:45. Cars are on sale right now at the complex at the hall in the hall. The odd and even are the orange cards, and the blue cards are the two lines. They're 1,000 each. Pretty good. The regular games are all 1,000. First call blackouts 5,000, and second call blackouts 2,500, and five draws are all at 150. Okay, what else? Smoke shop's open. If you want to try to look at the VLTs, you can. Let's get on back on to listening. All right, here's My Kind of Lover.

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3: All right, that was Can't Stop the Feeling. 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First call blackouts $5,000. 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There's five draws tonight, and all of them are $150 each. And you know, you can play at home, your campsite, or anywhere you are. And let's get on and get back on to listening. Smoke shop's open. VLTs are open if you want to come on down and try out your luck. You can. And here's Angel.

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1: Okay, I hope everyone's doing great right now. That was Sexy Chick. Here times 4:36 right now. Okay. Just another reminder that the Kitchat Radio Bingo starts at 5:45. Cards are on sale here. Odd and even are the orange cards, and the two lines are the blue cards. 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You can play at home, your campsite, or anywhere. 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All right, let's get back on to listening. Smoke shop's open. VLTs are also open for try out your luck. And here's Call on Me.

right, that was Sugar Sugar. And here's Picture going out to Arlene coming from Gabriel.

All right, that was Stand By Me. Okay, so let everybody know and remind everybody that the Kachet Radio Bingo is happening at 5:45 today. Cards are on sale here. Here at the complex. Odd and even are the orange cards, and two lines are the blue cards. 1,000 payout each for both of those. Regular games are also 1,000 each. First call blackout, 5,000. And for your second call blackout is 2,500. And then there's five draws tonight. All are 150 each. You can play at home, your campsite, or anywhere you are. Okay, and again, just let everyone know that the odd and even cards are orange and the two lines are blue. And games start at 5:45. All right. Smoke shop's open. VLT's also open if you want to come on down and try your luck. Okay, let's get back on to listening. Here's Around the World.

Okay, that was Around the World, and a song going out to Keaton from Mom Hears 2 a.m.

no one knows. Okay, just another reminder for everybody that for the bingo today, that the cards for odd and even are orange, and for the two lines are blue. For the bingo, starts at 5:45. Okay, the odd and even again are orange, and the two lines are blue. They're both 1,000 payouts each. The regular games are 1,000. First call blackouts 5,000, and for your second call blackouts 2,500. And there's 5 draws, and they're all at 150 each. And again, let everyone know that bingo starts at 5:45. Odd and even are the orange cards, and two lines are the blue cards. Hope all y'all are having a great day. It's 5:13. All right, smoke shop's open. VLTs are also open. If you want to come on down and try out your luck, you can. And here's Been Away.

was fun. Alright, just a reminder everybody that bingo starts at 5:45 today. Odd and even are the orange cards, and the two lines are the blue cards. Both payouts are 1,000 each, so if you know you want to come try out bingo, you can. Regular games are 1,000. And first call blackout is 5,000. And for your second call blackout is 2,500. And there's five draws. They're all 150 each. So if you wanna, do that. Alright, and again, odd and even are the orange cards. And the two lines are the blue cards. And bingo's at 5:45. All right, smoke shop's open. VLTs are also open. And let's get on back to listening. Here's Poker Face.

0: strategy. Okay, good evening, ladies and gentlemen. 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Okay, we shall start with your five draws of $150 in celebration of Sandy Bay. Five tickets for $150 each. Winner's hotline is 204-843-2661. Okay, first ticket for $150. Let's go with the last six numbers, since there's two zeros in every ticket. 561571. 561571, first one. And for your second one, 561461. 561461. Ticket number three. 561598. 561598. There you go. And on to your fourth ticket. Fourth ticket, 561315. 561315. And your last $150 ticket. Ticket number 561395. Five, six, 1395 for your last ticket.
1: Ticket number?
0: And tonight's first game is played on the orange.
1: Yeah, so 561.
0: Orange single card. That is your odd or even Bonanza Blackout. And today is the 22nd, so cover your even numbers. And I will be calling back odd numbers. Tonight's payout for your odd or even Bonanza Blackout is for $1,000.
1: Ticket number? 1571, and your name? Harvey? Okay, Malcolm. Okay, got it, thank you. Got it. Bye. I'm deducting, I'm working here. Ticket number?
0: 30. Okay, first ticket goes to Harley Malcolm. And your second ticket is Susan Levasseur. Third ticket goes to Myrna Flett. Fourth ticket, Tracy Bolio. And your last $150 ticket goes to Debbie Bolio. And all those prizes can be claimed after bingo. Okay? Okay, first game, Otter Eden Bonanza Blackout, orange single card.

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Odd or even, Bonanza Blackout, orange single card. 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

0: Three space. 894. Name. Who? Oh, Fern. Fern Hold. Okay.
1: Okay, verifying order even, Bonanza Blackout.

free space. Huh? 6313. Name? Want in? Less than Thomas. Okay. Okay, verifying first caller for your order even when it's a blackout. Card number 894 is a potential winner for your otter even bonanza blackout. Fern Hole. Verifying second caller. Card number 6313, also a potential winner for your otter even bonanza blackout. Dustin Thomas. Any other potential winners for your odd or even bonanza blackout? The winner's hotline is open. Any other potential winners, odd or even bonanza blackout? The winner's hotline is open. Winner's hotline is open for any other potential winners for your odd or even bonanza blackout. Okay, let's move on to your next game. Played on the blue single mini bonanza card. Playing two lines anyway. 50% payout is $1,000.

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G-46, G-46. I-17, I-17. O-64, O-64. Playing two lines anyway. G-52, G-52.

I-26, I-26. O-72, O-72. B-1, B-1. G-58, G-58.

Verifying. Two lines anyway. Card number 3499 is a potential winner for Two Lines Anyway. Miranda Rolette. Any other potential winners for Two Lines Anyway? Winner's hotline is open. Any other potential winners for Two Lines Anyway? Winner's hotline is open. 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

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Game lineup this evening. 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And those games are all played on your regular game card.

Okay, all 75 bingo balls were on the tray. Playing one line the hard way, or one line anyway, plus four corners.

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First number, G57, G57.

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G46. G46. That was your 10th number, playing one line the hard way, or one line anyway, plus four corners. Let's check your cards. Numbers that were called: B, 10, I, 27, 28, 30, N, 33, 44, 45, G, 46, 57, O, 64, B, 7, B, number 7.

0: Okay. 7-1. 5-6-4. Which game? Okay, name? Aiden. Aiden. Aiden. Okay. Which game? Free space. 2-7-1-7. Name? Please stop haunting me. Okay. Hello, which game? Hello? Which game? Number? Name? Eva Dunes. Okay. Okay.
1: Okay, verifying one line the hard way. Verifying first caller. Card number 7156 is a potential winner for one line the hard way. Aiden Roulette. Second caller.

Card number 2717, also a potential winner, Lisa Fontaine. Third caller. Card number 7156 is a potential winner, one line the hard way, Eva Dumas. Any other potential winners, one line the hard way, winner's hotline is open. Any other potential winners, one line the hard way, winner's hotline is open. Winner's hotline is open for any other potential winners, one line the hard way. Let's move on. One line anyway, plus four corners, letter X or Wee House. B3, B number 3.

increase fees. One light and four corners, let it be house. Playing one line anyway, plus four corners, letter X or Wee House. Day one, day number one.

062-062. Playing one line anyway, plus four corners, letter X or Wii House.

0: game. Freeze face. Name. Jewel Volio. Okay. Hello, which game? Freeze face. 6-9. 6-9-1-7 name. Oh, okay, 8. 8-9-1-7 name. Name. Who? Chris Cochran. Okay. Hello? Hello? Hello?
1: Okay, verifying one line anyway, plus four corners. Verifying first color. Card number 5770 is a potential winner for one line anyway, plus four corners. Jules Beaulieu. Verifying second color. Card number 8917, also a potential winner, one line and four corners, Chris Cochran.
0: Oh, turn your radio down. Freeze face. Freeze face. 6705. Name? Who? Sheila Huo. Sheila Huo. And that's like four numbers away. How come you didn't phone right away? Well, you gotta pay attention. Okay.

Okay, bad news for the two players for your one line and four corners. You have been bumped off, first two players. Card number 6705 is a potential winner for one line and four corners on B4, Sheila Hull. Any other potential winners, one line anyway, plus four corners on B4. Winners hotline is open. Any other potential winners, one line anyway, plus four corners on B4. Winners hotline is open. Winners hotline is open for any other potential winners, one line anyway, plus four corners on B4. Two potential winners bumped off, one winner for your one line and four corners. Let's move on to the letter X or Wee House. Now please pay attention to your cards. Letter X or Wee House. N32, N32.

That was your 25th number, playing letter X or Wii House. Let's double check your cards. Numbers that were called. B, 1, 3, 4, 7, 9, 10. I, 23, 26, 27, 28, 30. N, 32, 33, 38, 39, 44, 45. G, 46, 47, 57. O, 62, 64, 71, 72, 73. Letter X or Wii House. G, 48, G, 48,

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Dion. Verifying letter X. Card number 2120 is a potential winner for the letter X, Dion Lovisser.

Verifying second caller. Card number 8945, also a potential winner for the letter X, Sharon Catchaway. Any other potential winners, letter X, winner's hotline is open. Any other potential winners for the letter X, winner's hotline is open. Winner's hotline is open for any other potential winners for the letter X. Let's move on. Hello? Huh? 32. Yeah. Okay. Let's move on. Wee House. Wee House or empty house. B14, B14.

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1: Verifying first caller for the Wee House. Card number 1822 is a potential winner for the Wee House, Renee Malcolm. Second caller. Card number 418, also a potential winner, Wee House, Jackie McKenzie.
0: Name.

hotline is open for any other potential winners for the Wii House. Okay, let's move on to the empty house. I-29, I-29.

0: G54, G54. Verifying empty house. Card number 2717 is a potential winner for the empty house, Michael Morisseau. Any other potential winners for the empty house, winners hotline is open. Any other potential winners, empty house, winners hotline is open. Winner's hotline is open for any other potential winners for the empty house. Okay, let's move on to your first call blackout. And that was your 40th number. And we shall check your cards once again. Numbers that were called. The 1, 3, 4, 5, 7, 9, 10, 11, 12, 14, I 17, 21, 23, 26, 27, 28, 29, 30, N 32, 33, 38, 39, 40, 43, 44, 45, G, 46, 47, 48, 51, 54, 57, O, 62, 64, 67, 68, 71, 72, 73, 74. Playing first call for your blackout. 070 070 for $5,000. G49, G49.
1: 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Yeah.